06 to control. And Kaylee is going to stay on her parents' side of the house tonight with Jamie and Lori Berry till the morning. Peace restored.

0: 06 Mitchell.
1: Go ahead.
2: Calls back with the ETA. 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
1: Yes,

0: 12-6.
1: National Grid would like one detail officer in about an hour and a half, 2 hours. They're not sure how long the job's going to take. It's going to involve a pole and some tree work. They're trying to arrange a tree crew now.
0: Roger. I'll schedule it for 9:30.
1: Yeah, that should work. It's going to be right at Barrett at Ramshorn, just down a little ways.
0: Roger.

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They did request one detail officer. I believe 206 is trying to fill that now.

0: Control 206. Separate detail request call, or do you want me to print over the original call?
1: There was the one.

0: Pierpont Road. It's going to be a medical pendant alarm for an 85-year-old male party who fell. Requesting left assist, no injuries. Again, firearms is harassing on duty. WEMS 158 Pierpont Road. It's going to be a medical alarm for an 85-year-old male party who fell. Requesting left assist, no injuries. Time zone 2042.
1: 950.
2: Go for both.
1: 3. 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Upon call back, spoke to a male party stating he was changing the phone, the case on his phone.

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0: Medic one.
1: We'll be back on for that transfer once in a Southbridge.

395 North at Gore Road. Caller stating there's a blackout sedan. He believes it's the DMV. Just right at the off-ramp, right at 395 for Gore Road. If you can just check there. Thinks it's a hazard.

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1: Go ahead.
0: Of Scenic Ave at Lower Gore Road. Call is reporting that there's a house right at the corner there that parks their vehicles on their lawn. She states that it makes it difficult to see onto Lower Gore Road where they're parking.
1: Nick, you take care of something, but I'll watch the button.

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0: 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She is also a known diabetic. Checked blood sugar about 10 minutes ago, 185.
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0: 186 North Main Street, Open Sky. I had a call from a resident, Mr. Cockroft. 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I tried calling them several times. There's no answer. Excuse to a well being checked there on staff at North Main Street for Open Sky.

0: Someone to control. Changeover. 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
1: Thank you.

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Area of Lake Street and Eddy Street. College reporting, there's a brick building, a triple decker on Lake Street across from Eddy Street. There's parties screaming on the third floor.

0: 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Well, Epstein Memorial, we got it.
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0: 21 Control, you have two names and date of birth when you're ready. First name, Samantha. Last name, Davenport. 12-6 of 88.
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1: Main Street at Church. SBC 5 November, Foxtrot Tango 23, 5 NFT 23. I've got an officer Trink with me.

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1: Roger, I have it if you need it.

0: Pastor.
1: Okay, A-firm showing no status, ID only, negative 1, 35 on the adult.

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1: Myself and 231 will be out on home with 5 Echo Delta Alpha 44, 5 EDA 44.
2: Where was that on Elm?

0: Queensland there.
1: It's my one control. We got this female party over here detained. Can you see if there's any females in the area for a search for us?
2: Webster to C5 and surrounding towns. Anyone with a female officer on, please contact Webster.

0: Roger, do you have a house number 4 MSP?
1: About number 12, give or take. Are they going to be in route?

0: Control, name and date of birth when you're ready.
1: Go ahead with it.
0: First name, Kim. Last name is Billadu. Bravo, India, Lima, Oscar, Delta, Echo, Alpha, Uniform. 10-22-72.

0: 21. I have her info.
1: Go over there.
0: This negative one, 33 on the adult out of Killdeer Island.
1: Where is she?
0: And is she going to be the operator?
1: Hey, firm. In regards to the car was parked on the side of the road, we pulled up on her because she was, looked like she was slumped over in the car.

0: 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Call Verizon. They already have a crew that's en route. I guess National Grid contacted them directly.
1: Roger. What about Spectrum?
0: Contacted all.
1: How dare you try to call me? I have terrible reception out here.
0: Number or a side street, but I'm all set now.

0: Control 21-7.
1: Roger.

Arlen's dispatching on duty, what's EMS? 1 Scenic Ave, 83-year-old male, it's left out of bed, requesting a lift assist. Again, Farland's dispatching on duty with CMS. Responding 1 Scenic Ave, 83-year-old male, slipped out of bed, requesting a lift assist. Tomatones, 3M.

0: Concern you. Go ahead.
1: Are you able to free somebody up from that stop you have on the in-house for that EMS call I just sent out? There's a note requesting an officer respond due to history and firearms in the house.
0: Respond over there.
1: It just states due to altered mental status and firearms.

0: Still under control. What's the history with the firearms?
1: Stand by. They're gone.

0: 200. Spells related to a reason why it was put in. Just says he has a history of IDs and altered mental status and has numerous firearms in the house.
1: Okay. I'll be in there.

0: All right, medical.
1: Medical, we're clear. We're refusal.
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They're going to try in the morning and request a detail then. Verizon is a no-show, and their wires are off to the side of the road. 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Power has been restored.

Dudley EMS personnel respond to Laura Way, 65-year-old female who fell, complaining of back pain. Again, fire alarm dispatching DeAndre D. Dudley EMS personnel respond to Laura Way, 65-year-old female who fell, complaining of back pain. Time and tone, 5:39.

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0: And they went into Charles, and we're just going to send a caller over there.

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0: Control 321, 231. 45 Davis Street, JV Mechanics, bird alarm activation showing zone 17, basement door.
1: Nice,
2: owner just pulled in to open the business.

Control post 231, 950. Response to 21 Maple Street in the back. Caller's reporting she was letting a Jeffrey Duval stay there, but he's apparently broke into their garage, and she's trying to get him to leave. 21 Maple Street.

0: Are you on control?
1: Do we have a trespass notice against Jeffrey DeVault here?
2: Let me double check.

0: Does anyone?
1: I'm not finding one.
2: Received. Is there a call log anywhere that they came in and tried to give us a copy of one?
3: There was a log entry on 9-2. The way that the dispo on it is worded kind of sounds like they might have been given eviction notices. Because it says they were advised to contact the sheriff's office since they were supposed to be...
2: Pass notice.

0: 2 also references Tanya Beaver, and we have nothing on file for her either.
1: Yeah, Roger. The property owner here allowed her to stay here so they can't trespass her.

Là, il fait 5 ans. Five, oh, Delta Alpha 4-4. Let me know if that's active.

0: Mr. Duvall has left the property. I'll take an AR for a summons for him. And Ms. Bilodeau is going to be leaving the property. She was advised that she's going to be receiving a trespass notice as well.
1: I'll be right in with a copy of that trespass notice for Mr. Duvall.

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1: Car one.
0: Direct call to the station for 148 Gore Road, the old lodge, for a water flow activation. The water gong is sounding, as well as there's water coming out of the drain pipe.
1: Receive. I
2: guess they never got the monitoring turned back on there.
0: Yeah, it sounds that way.

All right, he's not here. He got into the car with those two females. The car was on the property. He just got in the car and left. Can you run Mass 1, Romeo X-ray, Kilo 57, 1RXK 57?

Very much so. All right, that vehicle is parked on Elm Street, right by the corner of Maple at his house. I'm going to give him a call, let him know he needs to get that registered or get it out of here. I'm going to have to go.

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1: Go ahead.
0: Aldrich Street is going to be shut down for any traffic at Plas Court. So any emergency access is going to have to come from the North Main side.
1: Received.

0: Sparrow MC1. That's a negative.
1: Sparrow 1, I'm going to check OpenGov if I can figure out how to log in.

problem. Okay, to be clear, she's going to be in contact with the sprinkler company and fire alarm company. Also, I want to get her the contact form today for you guys at dispatch.

0: Go ahead.
1: Myself and C1 will be out at the elementary school for the bus evacuation drill. 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

we were able to get that cruiser started after several attempts. Can you call? Stand by. They were going to come with a truck. Just let them know I'll probably at the station.

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1: Action fire's on.
0: This is a drill. This is a drill. We have an alert. We have one through airport. The approach runway 15. We have two aircraft collision. This is a drill.
1: I have the alert 3, runway 15.

0: Father, fire.
1: This is a drill. This is a drill. We have an alert three at Worcester Airport. We had a two aircraft collision at the approach runway 15.

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With Connecticut, Alpha Uniform 94702. 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

977. 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

0: 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Mark.
1: The vehicle coming back in the RMV is green. Your operator, Allen, is valid out of Connecticut, has an FA number out of Mass, negative want, no BOP.
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0: Dude for 9011 and 9018. Site number is going to be Tango 3525307. And again, the infraction was on 10 yard.

0: 1206.
1: Oh, you call me?
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0: Yeah, affirmative. I know you were tied up earlier. If you're still tied up, I can come back later.
1: So I'll pop up.

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1: Receive. I'm on duty, Webster EMS personnel. Respond to 9 Mohawk Ave.
2: Sitting.
1: Nurse requesting EMS for an 85-year-old female party with left-sided abdominal pain. Again, firearm is dispatching. On duty, Webster EMS personnel. Respond to 9 Mohawk Ave. Visiting nurse is requesting EMS for an 85-year-old female party with left-sided abdominal pain. Time of tone is 10:26.
0: Paramedic 2.

0: 5:05 taking true.
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0: And you shoot for 9018.
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It's on a gray Subaru Crosstrek.

0: Go ahead.
1: Hansard DL, November Hotel, Lima, 17756287. Again, NHL 17756287, New Hampshire. 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

Valid New Hampshire driver's license. 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

0: Pharmacist acting on duty, deadly EMS personnel, along with Unit 301, respond to 234 Dresser Hill Road for a female party that's just been bit by a dog, is bleeding at her wrist. 234 Dresser Hill Road for a female party was just bit by a dog, is bleeding from the wrist. Time of tones, 10:54.
1: Information on the dog, is it their own or somebody else's?
0: Came to rent their RV and the caller's dog bit the female party.
1: See, and see if you can just track down ATO, give him a heads up.

0: Animal Control is in route.
1: 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I'm sorry. 545. Not sure if you copy, but the ACO's en route.
0: Be transported to, I believe, Webster. 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

0: 505 to control. All right, if you could just add two vehicles to this log entry. First one is going to be Mass 5, Papa Fox, Bravo 84. 5, Papa Fox, Bravo 84. That's the female, the victim. Copy one. Camper plate, 1, Juliet, Alpha, Mike, 6. 1, JAM, 6 on a Mass camper plate. Copy two.
1: Shortly, he was looking for the resident.
0: He is pulling in as we speak.

0: Sure, very well.
1: One, 3, 9. I left you some discoveries over here.
2: Thank you, sir.

0: 505 to control. I'll take an OF on that call, please.
1: Received.
0: And if you could just print it over to 416, appreciate it.
1: Received.

Everett and Northridge over county. Frank to divert in Northridge over county.

Community West Dudley WEMS 245 West Main Street Venture Community Services for a 20-year-old male for an after effects evaluation from previously choking is no longer choking, occurred 15 to 20 minutes ago. Garland dispatching on duty WEMS 245 West Main Street Venture Community Services for a patient evaluation on a male party who was previously choking is no longer choking. Time of call 11:42.

0: Thank you.
1: For section 12 on your desk for a female party out of 10 Village Way, just faxed over from the court.
2: Received.

0: Control 321. Exactly a month on that corner. Ran the registration, Sumima SPC 6 Hotel Kilo Victor 13. Vehicle is coming back active on a party out of 13 to Gloria Ave. Caller states that she suspects it's been a visual, causing visual obstruction and considered unsafe where it's parked.
1: Roger, do we have a phone number now for the

0: tomorrow.
1: Home phone number, if you'd like, I can try calling that.
0: Control to Delta 1.

2301. A female on the phone looking to speak with an officer regarding her options. Male party made a suicide attempt last night around 7 p.m. He is not home. He is actually at work today. She's requesting to speak with an officer regarding her options.

male and female in the lobby. They like to report what they think is a fraudulent company, a roofing company that went to their place yesterday, went up on their roof, took pieces of their roof off, and then maggots were found. They're stating they put the maggots there. It was not a part of their building. They're just looking for options.

control to Dudley Highway. Got a report of some tree limbs blocking half the roadway in the area of New Boston and Blue Heron Drive.

0: 9674. 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
1: Right, sir.

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0: 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It is active. I'm going to swing by this way or see if I can make contact with the RO just to see why it's been parked there so long.

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3: Yeah, affirmative. 545, spoke with
0: us. Is this so on that?
3: I will give you a ground line.

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1: C1 and I have a tractor trailer stopped 272 School Street. The trailer is Ontario trailer, Yankee 9033 Papa, Ontario Yankee 9033 Papa. I'll get you the tractor in a moment. Having a conversation, I think he's lost trying to get to Jeffco. And let me know when you're ready for the tractor. Ontario, Papa Bravo 18727. Again, Ontario, Papa Bravo 18727.

0: 27.
1: Responding to the air of 660 Old Southbridge Road. Caller reporting a two-car motor vehicle accident. 45, be advised, we had to have a Spanish interpreter assist. No injuries. 660 Old Southbridge Road.
0: Okay, and you said we need a Spanish interpreter?
1: I went through the Spanish interpreter services. I was advising 45, since he speaks Spanish, that you may need to use that.
2: Morning, control. We'll be clear if that driver's been advised on the correct way to get there.

0: 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Did you say 60 Old Southbridge or Southbridge?
1: Old Southbridge 60 Old Southbridge.

0: 139031.
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0: There was another accident at one point, but right in front of the courthouse was car parts, but I didn't see any vehicles. 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I copy that. 139.
2: It's going to be there. I think it sounds like they pulled into the Dunkin' Donuts.
0: Hi, Racine. I'll swing through there on my way.

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0: And that's coming back active to a gray Honda Civic to Loredana out of Dudley. Reporting property sometime between 5 p.m. last night and 8 a.m.
2: She doesn't want to be involved.
1: So the vehicle's involved.
0: 301-139, you guys were walking on each other. Go ahead, 139.

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0: DC 2, Zulu F Foxtrot 378. 2ZF 378, NAS DC, owner operator.
1: Due to a gray Nissan Rogue to Joyce Duchemo out of Charlton, she's active. 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

0: 25966. Last name is Latour, first name Ronald, and the date of birth of 020650. Good copy.
1: Active to a gray Volkswagen Jetta. I'm going to run Ronald right now.
0: Insurance for vehicle 2. Okay, 139 control. All right, it's going to be Oklahoma, a portion plate, 3K Kilo, J. Juliet, 807. It also says permanent on the plate, but it does say apportioned, and it's on a Ford Transit van. Zero 01.
1: Ronald showing a valid license out of Connecticut, expired in Mass, -1. No BOP, just a PCF number.

One through nine control. It's going to be Rhode Island DL 4000253 1.

0: 139.
1: Yes.
0: Rhode Island license active, negative one, no mass RMV, vehicle is active.
1: Receive. Does Oklahoma listed insurance or do you need one?
0: Go ahead with it.
1: Trying to find it right now. 545
2: to control. Okay, vehicle 2 has left prior to our arrival. It's going to be Mass 5, Hotel Whiskey Echo 65, 5HWE65, and that's going to be owner positively ID'd via RMV photo by the other operator.

I'll be clear if you can send over all the information. Mm-hmm. Appreciate it. The first plate I gave you did not want to cooperate, so I'll just keep her out of it at this point.

0: 139 Control. Just for the log, can you just put in there the van number? It's going to be 340-730, 340-730. And if you can assign me the AC, and can you just let me the AC, let me know what AC number it is before I clear.
1: AC number is 149.

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For an address, if you could just change that, that Amazon van was pulling out of house number 66 and struck a vehicle as it was going by. So it would be house number 66 on Old Southbridge.

0: guns.
1: Okay, police units are going to be clear. She declined any medical attention, and the van is drivable. Just cosmetic damage to the bumper.

0: Firearms Inspection, the on-duty Webster EMS, 44 North Main Street, first floor, enter through the rear. 60-year-old male, weak, unable to walk, some difficulty breathing. In Firearms Inspection, the on-duty Webster EMS, 44 North Main, on the first floor, 60-year-old male, weak, unable to walk, some difficulty breathing. Enter through the rear of the building.
1: 1-5-1.
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1: Good.
0: A male is altered also and is coughing up some brown material.

0: fire alarm floors out.
1: Oh, it's four. Okay. Receive.
0: My apologies. It is number one.
1: Yeah, that makes more sense. I got four on a transfer. Heavy on arrival.

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Respond to 52 New Boston Road for medical pendant activation. 83-year-old female party stating her heart is racing and she is in AFib. Again, fire alarm is dispatching on duty WEMS personnel. 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

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Again, this is an officer safety Volo. 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New Hampshire 456-4520, a 2013 Honda Accord, color white, operated by the male registered owner in Alexander, S-Sierra 4179-2012, S-Sierra 147-92012. There's an active WMS warrant from this department for a 209 violation. Party has threatened suicide by cop and stated any police encounter would end in a blaze of glory. Use extreme caution if located. Weapon possession is unknown. 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
1: Great, safety firm. 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

file striking a first alarm for deadly fire, along with Webster EMS. You're responding to 1 Country Club Boulevard, medical alarm activation for a lift assist. In Fireland is striking a first alarm for deadly fire, along with Webster EMS, who's about to arrive on scene, 1 Country Club Boulevard, on a lift assist.

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0: Medic 4, if you're trying to call, you're not making it. If you want to try Dudley's channel.
1: How's this?
0: I have you now.
1: Just confirming, they at least have one guy respond. I think we'll be okay with just one extra person.
0: Right now I have not had anyone sign en route. I will see if the deputy chief is able to break away from his fire drill that he was conducting.
1: Give it a try. We just might need one extra. I'll see you in a moment.
0: Okay.

0: Like, if you, I don't know if Webster or someone might be available, but she's just kind of stuck in the doorway where it kind of
1: knocks. You're a little broken up, but they're going to be clearing from the fire drill at the courthouse momentarily and heading your way.
0: I see, thank you.

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0: That's it.
2: Dudley to Oxford on County.
3: Oxford Andrew Dudley.
0: Arrived at the hospital.
2: Oxford, do you have an ambulance available mutually to Dudley for Section 12 at Dudley District Court?
3: Section 12, Dudley District Court, all hands started.
2: Three seats, they'll be going to lock up around back.
3: Around back at the lock up.
0: Advised Oxford EMS has been dispatched to the courthouse at lockup for a Section 12. No police response required per the lockup.

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1: Hi.
0: Piazza Road, residential burglar alarm, front door.
1: Thank you.

0: MSP, Charles Iron, LPS 7. Number 44, Flint. I'm going down Flint now. I'm not seeing any other residences that look zoned for horses.
1: Five, 45 Flint Road. It's a one-year-old thing. You can try that.

0: MSP Cruiser 703, that's Charlton on LPS 7. That's affirmative. It is owned by 45, number 45 here. I just made contact and they are going to go retrieve the horse shortly.
1: Well, they're not control be out. Well, I guess.

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1: I'll be in 31.
0: Okay. 80 East Main Street, Town Fair Tire, active disturbance in the parking lot, the result of what sounds like a road rage incident. Gathering further.

And callers reporting the vehicle was tailgating her on East Main Street prior to them pulling into, it sounds like they're closer to the laundromat. He's parked in a manner that if she got out of her vehicle right now, she'd be right on top of him. He's leaning up against his own vehicle, not moving.

0: Well, lady. One of the parties, is it a Lane Johnson?
1: Throwing her off. Everything's active and negative all the way around.

0: St. Albany.
1: 740 Control. You said there was a third-party caller also?
2: No, negative. Just the female involved there.
1: I misunderstood you.

0: fire alarm is dispatching on duty. Webster EMS personnel respond to 29 Negus Street, apartment 315, for a 93-year-old male party who struck his head and now has a headache, is alert and conscious. Again, fire alarm is dispatching on duty. Webster EMS personnel respond to 29 Negus Street, apartment 315, for a 93-year-old male party who struck his head, is not bleeding, does have a headache. Time of tones, 1558.
1: Medic 1.

0: 7-4 control.
1: 7-4.
0: 12 parties, obviously it was appropriate, since it escalated a little bit. There was a little bit of unreasonableness on everybody's part, but spoke to all parties, they're going to be clear, peace restored. Nobody wishes to do anything.

0: 139. Make your way in. We have SPDU on the phone right now looking to get a copy of an unattended death report. There's also going to be a call coming in shortly. They called earlier when you were tied up from DCF looking for some emergency records. Motor Control.
1: East Main. President BP. 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

0: Seven four in control. Here, I'll take the info whenever you get it, please.
1: Southridge Road for male party with pain in his hips and knees. 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Visiting nurses on scene. Time of tones, 1604.
0: Sip.

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1: Sir, can you shut down all traffic, Auburn Street, flowing to our Lester Street? We just had a vehicle roll over with entrapment. Again, that's Auburn Street to Lester Street. If you could shut it down,

0: Here's one to 11 Golden Heights outside by the picnic table. My caller is calling from 11 Golden Heights 105. She's dating two juveniles on scooters and mouthing off to her. Hard to put me in the area. I'm looking for Anne Marie Pepperato.
1: You say?
2: I have it. Control, be advised. I'll be in 321.
3: Control 61774.
1: Control. 74.
3: 22 Granite Street. I have a 9-year-old juvenile on the line right now stating that he had accidentally stepped into the road a little bit and a red car went by, flicked a cigarette at him, got mad, and started to chase him. He is now in the back of the driveway at 22 Granite. Trying to gather more for you right now.
2: Alright, any description other than a red car?
3: I'm trying to run it right now.
2: What is it?
3: 9232.

0: states that the car is still out there and there's two people smoking right next to the vehicle.
1: Roger. Two males. Sorry, our medic one's clear.

0: 6'1". I'm speaking to the two males out here right now. What did the kid say happened?
1: I'm coming down to you.

決まりますよ。Hope you're calling. The main complaint was that they've been riding up and down the sidewalks in here. They were advised to take it across the street to the park and stay out of the complex here. Let me show you guys quick.

0: 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Sierra Alpha 769-1138.
1: Do I have another one? When you're ready. So, 157-2429 again. Sierra Alpha 157-2429.
2: Good copy.

0: 6-1. 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
1: Two, three, two.
0: Receive.

0: I have a plate coming back on a 2013 Acura Saturn. I'm not seeing anything coming back for a registration status. Down in the additional information field name, it says suspension.
1: All right, well, it's parked on private property now, so.
2: Yeah.
1: Just log it.
0: All right, sir.

0: Performance control.
1: Alright, it's all due to the, that child who called you. They're all riding their bikes and, coming in and out of the road, and the party in the red car, essentially interacted with him to stay out of the road. He never followed him. He was actually parking in his own driveway. I think the, caller misunderstood, the passenger's intentions. No crime here. We're gonna be clear.

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Road 395, Mass 5, Hotel Golf Lima 355, HTL 35, violation occurred on Lake Parkway.

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0: 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I'll be clear with the verbal for speed. Going to control traffic.
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1: Sorry, I forgot my number. 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
0: Available.
1: A firm, you're on Bigelow. Roger, all the way.

0: 1:30, 321. It's going to be unit number one. Speak with 8 David Morales. Just use language services. Very bad disconnect. From what I gathered, he was paying somebody to fix his refrigerator. They upcharged him that he wasn't aware of. He refused to pay. They took the rubber gasket off of his refrigerator. Now he called 911 for the police. He states that the people are still sitting out front in their vehicle. I could not get any names of who it was or a company.
1: Appreciate it. 21 has it. Can I get the address again?
0: Hey, it's 11 Park Street, and it's going to be unit number one.

0: other party calling a Daryl but would not give any information.
1: Yeah, I got people waving at me. 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

0: 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Thank you for your assistance.
1: Thank you.

feeling to control. 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Can you check in-house out of 16 Green Street, see if anybody matches that name?

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1: Go ahead.
0: S278-20571. S278-20571.
1: Proceed.

0: of Triton.
1: I did find, my partner found one out of Marlboro. Do you still need a photo?
0: It's Sierra Alpha 917-1949.
1: Affirm.
0: Put that as a permit. Is that correct?
1: Negative one on the adult.

All right, that other party that 730 called in is a repair man. This was an argument over a price and an estimate. Appears nothing was agreed to. Peace is restored at this time, and the repair man is on his way. Show us clear.

0: Go into control. Alright, that male party's in custody. Are we transporting momentarily?
1: 42.
0: Okay. And we're going to need a tow.
2: Control to 774.
1: Go ahead.
2: Respond to 52 Lake Parkway, Bartlett High School, by the gym. Caller's reporting while her son was at practice, someone cut the lock and stole his scooter.
3: Can I have another unit back here? Girlfriend showed up, she's not at me.
4: Just want to copy.
0: There you have it, so.

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0: 5 November, Papa Victor 855 and BB 85.
1: One that's coming back active, non-renewed to a white Subaru Outback to a Greshy Jakes out of that address of 16 Green Street, apartment 1.

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1: You can go with that.
0: 220.0.

0: coming back active, non-renewed to a gray Toyota Camry to the male prisoner.
1: What's the address on that?
0: 48 Greenwood Street in Marlboro.
1: Okay, can you print that as well, please?

during Orbital. When was the plate that I called in? When was that vehicle registered, the Camry?

0: Looks like March 3rd of 2026.
1: Roger, thank you.

an on-duty Dudley EMS personnel is going to be responding to 11 Delaney Ave. 77-year-old female who fell, hit her head, passed out for a minute, is alert and conscious at this time. Again, fire alarm dispatch and on-duty Dudley EMS personnel responded to 11 Delaney Ave. 77-year-old female fell, hit her head, passed out for a minute, is conscious and alert at this time. Time of tone is 1755.

0: 31 Kilo.
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Old Wizard Road 5, Charlie Echo Papa 82.

0: 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Negative one, no BOP.
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0: Captain Morgan from?
1: I'm going to be clearing. I spoke to the mother and the juvenile. Last time you saw it, the scooter was like around 7:09 a.m. when he first came to school, and I noticed it when he came out after practice. I'm going to speak to the SRO. It's right in front of one of the cameras. Give me some footage. Let me clear. 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

0: 3174, can you respond 32, area of 32 Lake Street? It's going to be across from Sunnyside Farms. Driver by, notice a group of 7 juveniles that were possibly fighting. One of them almost got pushed into the road. Requesting officer's check on it.
1: Thank you. Are you helping out in booking?
2: Mr. Dunning is in there with him.
1: All right. You can stand down. I'm on Thompson Road. I'll go down there and check it.
0: Sure, sir.

0: 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Start EMS.
1: Fire alarms dispatching on duty Webster EMS. Webster Fire. They'll be responding to the corner of Lake and Goddard for a party that was just hit by a motor vehicle. Again, fire alarm is dispatching a first alarm for Webster Fire, Webster EMS. Going to be to the corner of Lake and Goddard for a party that was just hit by a vehicle. Time of tone is 1810.
2: Fire alarm, medic 1, medic 2.

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1: Medic 1, Medic 2, be advised, PD is requesting you guys step it up.
0: The roadway shut down between Prospect and Harris.
1: It's going to be the corner of Goddard and Lake. Racing, PD is asking to step up.

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1: You got an
2: And so I have the other parties info when you're ready. Sierra 7173-0441. He was operating 4 Delta X-ray Juliet 27, 4 DXJ 27.
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0: Yes, I'm the NAC. You have the information on the vehicle operator and the vehicle.
1: Affirmative, sir.
0: All units clear.
1: Was this going to be part of the same call that you guys were on, or you want a separate call for that?
0: Separate.

Wilson, please, Sub Wilson, please, on LPS. I'm just letting you know, we already have an officer heading up to the FedEx area. I know you're busy, so no need to call.